0: But if you've never been and you're going for the first time, absolutely you have to have a hot dog at the ballpark.
1: 네, 좋습니다. 자, 이렇게 해서 뉴욕타임스 기사 다 살펴봤어요. And that's it for this Sunday's weekend special. A final song today is Every Time You Go Away by Paul Young. Hope you have a great rest of the weekend. As I said in the opening, it's the first of the month. Enjoy it, and we'll see you in 22 hours.

0: If you think about carving out time, it's literally like, you know, when you make a wooden furniture, you
1: Res.
0: carve, right? 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And there is the feeling that you are busy. Okay, that you have lots of things to do, but you are specifically making time for something.
1: 아, 그것을 위해서 내가 바쁠 수도 있는데 일부러 시간을 낸다라는 느낌인 거네요. 오케이. 그래서 정말 어떻게 보면 그런 phone free time이라고 하는 것을 조각을 이렇게 내 가지고 carve out에서 내가 실제로 만드는 거, 정말 확보하는 것을 얘기를 할 수가 있겠습니다. 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
0: Sweden's health authorities are telling parents to log off and be fully present with their children. They say carving out phone-free time can make a real difference in children's development and daily routines.
1: 네, 노래 듣고 올게요.
0: Let's listen to Gabriella B with High Hopes.

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For example, you know, I didn't get the job I applied for. I didn't get the job I applied for. 내가 지원한 일자리를 얻지 못했어요. 나 여기저기 지원했는데 정말 EBS에 들어가고 싶었는데 지원했는데 못 들어갔어. 그 일자리를 얻지 못했다. 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I didn't get the job. 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That's a shame. What a shame. 정말 안타깝다. 좀 유감이다. 아쉽다. You really deserved it. 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What a shame. What a shame. Next example. The event got delayed due to the rain. The event got delayed due to the rain. 비 때문에 이벤트가 지연됐다라는 뜻이죠. 지연됐다. delay 됐다. 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What a shame. What a shame. I was really looking forward to it. I was really looking forward to it. 엄청 기대하고 있었는데. I was really looking forward to it. What a shame. 다행히 캔슬이 아니고 딜레이이기 때문에 maybe next week. We'll wait and see. The event got delayed due to the rain. What a shame. I was really looking forward to it. All right, next. My phone fell into the water and stopped working. Oh no. My cell phone fell into the water and stopped working. 네, 휴대폰이 물에 빠져서 작동이 안 된다라는 표현인데요. 아이고, 유감이야. 아이고, 아쉽다. 안타깝다. 어떡해. What a shame. What a shame. Oh no, what a shame. You just bought that phone last week. 바로 지난주에 그 휴대폰을 샀는데, 어떡해. 일주일밖에 안 됐는데. You just bought that phone last week. What a shame. What a shame. 너무나 안 됐다라는 뜻이죠. 마지막으로. Our picnic got ruined by the snow. Our picnic got ruined by the snow. 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What a shame. Oh, what a shame. What a shame. We planned it for weeks. Many weeks. 몇주 동안 준비한 건데. 어떡해. We planned it for weeks. It's all ruined. What a shame. What a shame. All right, keep this expression in mind as you're jumping into Hollywood action. 연기할 준비 되셨나요? Reaction, action. I didn't get the job I applied for. Action. What a shame. What a shame. You really deserved it. You really deserved it. Good job. Next, the event got delayed due to the rain. Action. Oh, what a shame. I was really looking forward to it. What a shame. Good job. Next, my phone fell into the water and stopped working. Action. Oh, what a shame. You just bought that phone last week. All right, good job. Finally, our picnic got ruined by the snow. Action. Oh, what a shame. We planned it for weeks. What a shame. All right, good job, everyone. Fantastic. What a shame. 정말 안타깝다. 너무나 아쉽다. 유감입니다. 너무 안 됐다라는 표현이죠. What a shame. Now, please remember that emotion and context are key when you're studying English. Reaction English의 주치였습니다. See you next time.

0: Reaction English. Oh, that's heartbreaking. That's heartbreaking. Oh, that's heartbreaking. Heartbreaking. 내 마음, 심장을 부러뜨리다. 그런 뜻이 아니고요. 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That's heartbreaking. 한 단어로 heartbreaking. Heartbreaking. Heartbreaking. For example, the fire destroyed Joe's home and all his belongings. The fire destroyed Joe's home and all his belongings. 화재, fire, 화재로 인해 조의 집이 완전히 불탔어요. 그리고 모든 소지품이 파괴됐어요. So his there was a fire in Joe's home. It destroyed everything. 파괴되다. Destroyed everything. And all of his belongings. 소지품, belongings, possession, belongings. He lost everything. Everything was destroyed in the fire. Everything was burned in the fire. The fire destroyed Joe's home and all his belongings. Oh, that's heartbreaking. That is so heartbreaking. 정말 가슴이 아프다. 어떡해? 가슴이 아프다. That's heartbreaking. I hope he's safe. I hope he is safe. I hope Joe is safe. 그가 안전하기를 바랍니다. 라는 표현이죠. The fire destroyed his home and everything he has is gone. That is so heartbreaking. Next situation. Sally lost both of her parents in an accident. Sally lost both her parents in an accident. 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That's so heartbreaking. I can't even imagine her pain. 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That is so heartbreaking. I can't even imagine her pain. Next situation. My grandparents' shop had to close after 40 years. My grandparents' shop 또는 store had to close down after 40 years. 우리 할머니 할아버지 가게가 store 또는 shop이 40년 만에 문을 닫았다. 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After 40 years. That's a long time to hold the shop. Wow, that's heartbreaking. That is so heartbreaking. 정말 가슴이 아프다. 아, 참 너무 슬프다. 마음이 찢어질 것 같다. 너무너무 It's so heartbreaking. It's incredibly heartbreaking. It must be so hard for them. 이렇게 표현할 수 있어요. 정말 가슴이 아프고 힘들 때 미안하게 생각할 때 두 분께 너무 힘든 이리겠다라고 할 때 must be. It must be really hard for them. It must be painful for them. That is heartbreaking. 마지막으로 The soldier's family couldn't see him before he passed away. The soldier's family could not see him, see the soldier, before he passed away. 군인의 가족이 마지막 순간을 함께하지 못해서 너무나 너무나 슬퍼하고 있어요. The soldier's family couldn't see him before he passed away. 죽다가 died인데 좀 더 부드럽게 표현하면 네, 잠드셨다. Passed away. 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Oh, that is so heartbreaking. That is so heartbreaking. 너무 가슴이 아파요. 너무 슬프다. 너무 가슴이 아프다. That's so heartbreaking. They must be devastated. They 하면 그 family죠. 부모님들과 brother and sister. They must be devastated. 여기서 devastated, D-E-V-A-S-T-A-T-E-D. devastated 하면 뭔가 완전히 무너지고 가슴이 막 찢어질 정도로 아프고 힘들고 슬플 때 얼마나 슬플까? 얼마나 가슴이 찢어질 정도로 아플까? 라고 표현할 때 devastated 씁니다. They must be devastated. I am devastated. She is devastated. That is so heartbreaking. They must be devastated. Keep this expression in mind when you're expressing deep sorrow, when you're feeling so much sympathy for other people. Now, are you ready to act? 연기할 준비 되셨나요? Ready for action. Here is reaction, action. The fire destroyed Joe's home and all his belongings. Action. That's heartbreaking. I hope he's okay. I hope he's safe. That's heartbreaking. Good job. Sally lost both her parents in an accident. Action. That's so heartbreaking. That is so heartbreaking. Good job. Next. My grandparents' shop had to close after 40 years. Action.
1: Oh, that's heartbreaking. That's heartbreaking. It must be so hard for them.
0: Good job. Finally, the soldier's family couldn't see him before he passed away. Action.
1: Oh, that is so heartbreaking. They must be devastated. So heartbreaking.
0: Good job, everyone. That's heartbreaking. 너무나 슬프다, 가슴이 아프다 라는 뜻이 되겠습니다. Always remember that emotion is key when you're studying English. Reaction English의 주치였습니다. See you next time.

0: after hit. 그래서 계속 성공적인 영화가 계속 나왔다는
1: 반복했다,
0: 느낌이죠. 그쵸? All right, let's take a listen.
2: Leonardo DiCaprio was born in 1974 and got into acting at a young age. He started out with TV roles and commercials, working his way up in Hollywood. His big break came with Titanic, which turned him into a superstar. He didn't want to be just another pretty face, so he focused on honing his craft. He teamed up with top directors like Martin Scorsese and delivered hit after hit.
0: And here's today's review.
1: 얼굴만 반반한 사람.
0: Pretty face.
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0: 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That's all. Mondays to Saturdays, 6 a.m. This is Easy Writing. 네, 여러분. 오늘도 수고 많으셨습니다. Well done, everyone.
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0: Oh, very nice.
1: All right, 지금까지 마스터 유진.
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1: Writing부터 speaking까지.
0: All in one. Easy Writing.

0: Dion has committed to intensive physical, vocal, and athletic therapy, gradually rebuilding her strength and performance ability. Her disciplined approach and determination have played a crucial role in making this return possible. The announcement has sparked widespread excitement, with strong ticket demand expected from fans worldwide. Promotional events across Paris emphasize the emotional significance of her comeback and her lasting cultural impact. Ultimately, Dion's return stands as a powerful symbol of resilience, dedication, and her deep connection with global audiences.
1: 자, 저희 규티형 교재는요, 월간지로 출간이 되고 있습니다. 매월 20일경에 그 다음 달 책을 여러분이 서점가에서 구하실 수 있고요. 월말이 되면 이북으로도 접근이 가능하십니다. 정기 구독하셔서 집으로 편하게 받아보시는 방법도 있으니까요. 우리 규티형 책도 많이 이용해 주세요.
2: 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We'll be back tomorrow with some business news. Tune in then. Great job, everyone, today. Goodbye.
1: Have a great day, everyone.

0: 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Oh, I just nicked my finger opening this box.
1: Oh, I just nicked my finger opening this box.
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2: You used your keys instead of scissors?
1: You used your keys instead of scissors?
0: 어, 완전 잘못된 선택이었지. Yeah, and that was clearly a bad idea.
1: Yeah, and that was clearly a bad idea.
0: 야, 그렇게 작게 베인 상처가 생각보다 더 따가워. 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
1: Tiny cuts like that sting more than you expect.
0: 알아. 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
0: 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It's small, but the pain really caught me off guard.
1: It's small, but the pain really caught me off guard.
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4: 영어 회화 level 3 power English.
5: Welcome to the show, everybody.
4: Hi, everyone. I'm Kristen Cho.
5: And I'm Cameron Word.
4: Cameron.
5: Yes.
4: Have you ever been to Rome?
5: I have.
4: You have? Okay.
5: I did.
4: Good.
5: When I graduated university, mm-hmm. and I didn't go to my graduation, like where, you know, you get your diploma.
4: Yeah.
5: I said, no, thank you.
4: All right.
5: I'm going to Italy.
4: Okay. So did you have any street food while you were in Rome?
5: It was a lot of pizza.
4: Oh, because you love pizza.
5: Yeah.
4: How was the pizza in Rome, by the way?
5: It's really good. It's really, quick. Because you just go in, I never got the big round pizza.
4: Uh-huh.
5: They just had like these little square things that are pre-made. And you're like, I'll just have the eggplant pizza.
4: Yeah. Right.
5: They just give it to you.
4: Mm-hmm.
5: It's so good.
4: That's so good.
5: But I was also poor. So like I could only, I just graduated college.
4: Sure. You don't have any money.
5: I couldn't get the fancy stuff.
4: Right.
5: It was all the street food.
4: That's right.
5: Have you been to Rome?
4: Yes.
5: Did you have street food?
4: I don't remember having street food, but I do remember going to the cheaper restaurants.
5: Mm-hmm.
4: Mm-hmm. And I remember thinking some were good. And then I thought, oh gosh, I think LA has better Italian food.
5: The one time I went to a nice restaurant, I didn't know what I was ordering. I accidentally ordered squid ink pasta.
4: Oof.
5: And it was a really hot Italian summer. And I was eating this really hot squid ink pasta.
4: How was it?
5: And it was, like, the flavor was good, but it was, like, salty.
4: Yeah.
5: It was the first time I ever had it.
4: Right.
5: Yeah, so
4: okay.
5: I stuck to the the pizza and the sandwiches.
4: Right, very good.
5: Yeah.
4: And the gelato.
5: Uh-huh,
4: okay.
5: Uh-huh.
4: All right, so we're talking about street food in Europe, and we are in Rome. And what we...

0: are talking about is arancini.
1: Yes.
0: Okay, do you know what arancini is?
1: They are like rice balls.
0: Yeah.
1: That are deep fried.
0: Yes. And sometimes they have fillings like mozzarella cheese.
1: Yeah.
0: Yeah.
1: So it's like the 주먹김밥 or the 삼각김밥, right?
0: It is, kind of, without the seaweed and deep fried.
1: Yeah. They are delicious.
0: Oh, yeah, mm-hmm. sure. Mm-hmm. Okay, so we're going to talk about that. And here are some expressions that we're going to look at. If something is tucked away, like you, T-U-C-K-E-D, tucked away somewhere.
1: It means something is a little out of sight. It's not in the main area. It's a little hidden.
0: Okay. How about if you stumble upon something?
1: You accidentally find something. Mm-hmm. It's a coincidence.
0: All right. And if it is loaded with something?
1: It has a lot of something.
0: Okay,
1: it is full of it.
0: All right. Can't wait to hear the dialogue, so let's go ahead and listen.
2: In Palermo, Sicily, I found a tiny kiosk tucked away behind a busy piazza that sold amazing arancini.
3: I love when you stumble upon places like that instead of planning everything. What's arancini?
2: They're deep-fried rice balls loaded with melted cheese and meat.
3: That sounds incredible. They must be a local specialty because I've never seen them in an Italian restaurant around here.
2: They were really crispy on the outside and gooey in the middle. So good.
3: Now I'm craving Italian street food.
0: Okay, so let's talk about arancini. We're on page 44. You can find the power dialogue there. Braxton begins, in Palermo, Sicily, I found a tiny kiosk tucked away behind a busy piazza that sold amazing arancini. So Braxton here is talking about an experience with arancini. They are in Rome, but he had it in Sicily.
1: Yes.
0: Okay. So he found a tiny kiosk tucked away.
1: Yes.
0: Yeah. Where was this place?
1: It was hidden.
0: Ah.
1: It was in a weird alleyway. There were no signs. Maybe there were no lights. Tucked away means it's slightly hidden. It's not on the main path that most people take.
0: And those are the best places.
1: Mm-hmm.
0: Because the ones on the main road are expensive.
1: Yeah.
0: And maybe a little too commercial.
1: They get too comfortable.
0: That's right.
1: They're so popular, they kind of stop working so hard.
0: All right. So if something is tucked away, especially like a shop or a restaurant or a little stand, it's tucked away, it means it's a little bit hidden.
1: Yes.
0: It's hard to find. Yeah.
1: Yeah.
0: All right. So then Maya says, I love when you stumble upon places like that instead of planning everything. What's arancini? Okay, I love when is our power pattern. How come? I love when.
1: Yes. Yeah. I love when is you're explaining how much you enjoy something.
0: Mm-hmm.
1: You're explaining an experience. And it's often something that another person is also experiencing.
0: Mm-hmm.
1: I think native English speakers, especially Americans use the word love
0: so much,
1: so loosely.
0: Yeah, it is true.
1: You know,
0: everything is I love.
1: Everything is I love.
0: Yeah.
1: Oh, I love that. Oh, I love you.
0: Yeah.
1: Oh my God, I love whatever.
0: Yeah, right.
1: We say it all the time. We're here in Korea. You would not use like 사랑하다, 사랑해. Like,
0: no,
1: near as much.
0: No,
1: but it is very common, very common, and you should feel comfortable hearing and using the word "I love" to talk about. Oh, I really like this.
0: Okay, so when you have "I love when," you are about to say a particular thing.
1: Yes.
0: Yeah. I love when she does that.
1: Yeah.
0: I love when they do this.
1: Yeah. It's often a very small example.
0: Yeah.
1: Like, I love when I eat steak and then I get the meat stuck in my teeth and then I have to use my tongue and it takes like an hour. And then you finally get that little piece of meat out of your teeth.
0: Oh my gosh.
1: I love when I do that.
0: Okay, here's another example. Mm. I love when the elevator is right at the level.
1: You don't have to wait for the elevator.
0: You don't have to wait. You're on the first floor. It's waiting for you. I love when that happens.
1: Or I love when you transfer trains and you're

0: Right
1: timing
0: away.
1: Is just right.
0: Right away.
1: See love that, that?
0: Love that. Okay. So if you stumble upon something, what are you doing?
1: You are accidentally finding it. You did not look for it. You were doing something else mm-hmm. and you just, okay.
0: Oh.
1: So this mm-hmm. word stumble originally is talking about losing your footing. Yeah. You're walking and you kind of trip a little bit, mm-hmm. like there's a rock on the ground, right?
0: Right.
1: And in the same way, you're kind of finding something
0: right.
1: that you weren't even looking for.
0: That's right. You stumbled upon something.
1: Yes.
0: And so like a little cute cafe.
1: Yeah.
0: A really small, and then you go in and they have amazing coffee. Mm-hmm. I love when that happens.
1: I love when that happens.
0: I love when that happens. I tell you, this is such a great pattern.
1: Yes.
0: Okay. All right. They're deep fried rice balls loaded with melted cheese and meat. And this reminds me of the croquet, which is actually
1: croquettes.
0: Okay.
1: Yeah. Yeah. Those are so good.
0: Of course. And it's deep fried. Mm-hmm. Anything that is deep fried is bound to be good.
1: Yeah.
0: It's not good for you, but it just tastes so good.
1: Tasty.
0: All right. Now, they have melted cheese and meat, but here it says they're loaded with, L-O-A-D, loaded with.
1: It means that there's a lot of it, not just a little bit. There is a lot. So when you bite into this arancini,
0: yeah.
1: you should expect the meat and the cheese to come flowing out.
0: Oh, sounds so good.
1: Mm-hmm.
0: Anything that's deep fried and anything that is melted cheese, I think is always good. Okay. So it's loaded with, so like when we speak about food, it's loaded with like Spices.
1: Loaded with salt.
0: Loaded with salt.
1: It can be a bad thing as
0: okay,
1: well.
0: Okay, all
1: just
0: right.
1: So much in there.
0: That's right. Okay, what does Maya say?
1: That sounds incredible. They must be a local specialty because I've never seen them in an Italian restaurant around here.
0: Okay, so they are finding this, you know, at a restaurant. And Braxton says, they were really crispy on the outside and gooey in the middle. So good.
1: Yes.
0: Okay, so if crispy on the outside and gooey in the middle, G-O-O-E-Y.
1: Yes. So gooey, think of melted cheese.
0: Mm-hmm.
1: Yeah, that's probably the best. Like cheese is probably the most common one that you're going to get.
0: Okay.
1: It's just so gooey.
0: Gooey.
1: Sometimes, that like rice cake.
0: That can be gooey.
1: It can be gooey
0: yes.
1: and soft. Like
0: and
1: the really,
0: sticky.
1: Yeah,
0: mm-hmm.
1: kind of be sticky and chewy,
0: uh-huh.
1: but the softer version of that could be gooey.
0: Okay.
1: Cheese sticks, like mozzarella cheese sticks can be gooey.
0: Yeah.
1: Mm.
0: Okay. I'm getting very hungry.
1: Yeah.
0: Yeah. Okay. Mm. All right. And then Maya says, now I'm craving Italian street food. Okay. So we're seeing these two people talk about their experience with arancini, one in Rome and one in Sicily. Let's go ahead and listen to that dialogue one more time.
2: In Palermo, Sicily, I found a tiny kiosk tucked away behind a busy piazza that sold amazing arancini.
3: I love when you stumble upon places like that instead of planning everything. What's arancini?
2: They're deep-fried rice balls loaded with melted cheese and meat.
3: That sounds incredible. They must be a local specialty because I've never seen them in an Italian restaurant around here.
2: They were really crispy on the outside and gooey in the middle. So good.
3: Now I'm craving Italian street food.
0: It's time for Power Note. We're on pages 46 and 7. If something is tucked away, it is kind of hidden. It is in a quiet place. It's unnoticeable. Okay? Is it easy to find?
1: Not really. It's tucked away behind a church.
0: Mm-hmm.
1: It's a little difficult to find.
0: That's right. The cafe is tucked away behind the market.
1: Yes. Mm-hmm. So it doesn't have to just be buildings. Let's say you're going to have people come to your house for a dinner party.
0: Okay.
1: So maybe all the things, your dirty laundry, is just kind of tucked away.
0: Yeah, in the closet.
1: In the closet, mm-hmm. behind the bed.
0: Yes.
1: Where they can't see it.
0: That's right.
1: Yeah, it's a little out of view.
0: That's right, yeah. Mm. And it's nice to have a big closet or a room that you can just put everything in.
1: Yeah, junk closet. Mm-hmm. Just throw everything in there.
0: Just throw everything. Mm-hmm. Mm-hmm. All right. Any other ways

0: where we can use this expression tucked away.
1: Yeah, so a tucked away could be a building, or it could be something inside your home.
0: Mm-hmm.
1: Let's go the opposite direction. A village can be tucked away.
0: What do you mean?
1: You know, like you go, like in the Swiss Alps, there are like these villages with like 300 people.
0: Yes.
1: And they're like in a valley, and you got to ride a mule to get up to the to the village. It's not easy to get to that village. So you can say it's a bit tucked away. It's not a main city. It's not on like a main road.
0: Mm-hmm.
1: A little difficult and out of the way to get there.
0: Right. That just reminded me of Korea as well, because we have so many mountains. We have a lot of villages, small little towns tucked away in the mountain.
1: Yeah.
0: Yeah.
1: Where you want to go to like the Kaegok and eat some paeksuk.
0: Yeah.
1: Yeah, you go someplace that's a little tucked away.
0: Okay.
1: Yeah.
0: Well, that's very Korean of you.
1: Mm-hmm.
0: Okay. All right. Stumble upon something is to find something by chance. It's unexpected. Okay. Did you already know the castle ruins were there?
1: No, we just stumbled upon them.
0: Yeah.
1: Yeah.
0: Wait a second. What is this? Oh, my goodness. It looks old.
1: Yeah.
0: It looks ancient.
1: It's like Pompeii. You know that farmer? He was just like growing plants. Growing his crops.
0: And he stumbled upon the ruins.
1: Yeah, the entire old ancient city of Pompeii.
0: Isn't that crazy?
1: Yeah.
0: And usually that is how people discover these ancient ruins, is they stumble upon it. It is true that sometimes they deliberately, try to find it, but like a fossil,
1: mm-hmm.
0: they stumble upon it.
1: Yeah. It's so crazy to think. You go to these places that are like desert places,
0: mm-hmm.
1: like Egypt.
0: Yeah.
1: You know, you hear of people stumbling upon like...
0: Oh, yeah.
1: Like scrolls that are 2,000 years old.
0: Right, right, right.
1: Gosh.
0: So you stumble upon these things, mm-hmm. and it's least expected. I stumbled upon an article online about the possibility of life on other planets. Oh, so you can stumble upon information.
1: Yes.
0: Mm.
1: You are going through, you're exploring the internet.
0: Yes.
1: And you aren't looking for it, but you find it.
0: Well, because I do Evening Special, we did an article about how the U.S. declassified these UFO videos and pictures. Did you hear about that?
1: I did hear about it.
0: Yeah. So meaning it was secret before and then they released it to the public. So you don't have to stumble upon it. You can actually just go to the website and
1: go see it.
0: Mm.
1: Have you ever stumbled upon anything? Maybe it's like a nice restaurant or like a boutique, like a place to shop.
0: Yeah. I have shared this, I'm pretty sure, on Power English. Maybe mm-hmm. once or twice, but I will say it again because it's so good. It was a northern style mandu place in Insadong.
1: Oh, okay.
0: And it was tucked away.
1: Yeah?
0: Yeah, it was tucked away on the side street.
1: Did you stumble upon it?
0: I stumbled upon it, and the grandma was there. There's like this big window, and she was making mandu.
1: Mm-hmm.
0: And I'm like, okay. That grandma's making that mandu. It's got to be good.
1: Mm-hmm.
0: So I went in there. It became one of my favorite places. Now it's got like, it's not a Michelin star or anything, but it's like one of those something by Michelin, like...
1: Oh, yeah. It's not the main star thing, but it's the
0: under,
1: the one underneath for like travelers.
0: That's right.
1: Yeah,
0: right,
1: yeah,
0: right.
1: Yeah.
0: Recommended. Mm. Yeah. So I stumbled upon that place and then now it's become a tourist spot.
1: Oh, really?
0: Yes. At that time. And of course, the grandmother passed away.
1: Oh, no.
0: She's no longer there. Yeah.
1: Mm.
0: Yeah.
1: Well.
0: But the food is still good.
1: Next time I'm in the area, I'll have to try and find it.
0: Okay. Now, if something is loaded with something, it means it contains a large amount of something. Was the gyro filling?
1: Yes, it was loaded with meat and vegetables.
0: Okay. It's spelled G-Y-R-O, just quickly. Do you know what that is?
1: It is the Greek version of what you'll sometimes see... we have like Turkish restaurants here have it as well.
0: Mm.
1: What is that sandwich called? It's like a
0: pita bread.
1: Oh, it's pita bread.
0: Uh-huh.
1: And I believe they call it a kebab or like a doner kebab. Sometimes you can go to Itaewon and get one.
0: Okay.
1: But a gyro or a gyro.
0: Zero.
1: Or gyro.
0: Yes.
1: I think there are a few pronunciations there. It's basically the Greek version.

0: of that, I think.
1: Okay. And when here the dialogue says, is it filling? It means that it does it make your stomach full?
0: Yeah.
1: Okay. The car was loaded with lots of fancy controls and electronics. Must be a high-end car. All
0: Yeah.
1: right, so to be loaded with. I love when, and this is something that we say all the time, I love when I see dogs playing together in the park.
0: Oh, it is very cute. Yes. Then we have, I love when my children hug me for no reason.
1: Oh, that's really nice.
0: Because they love me.
1: I know. All
0: Oh.
1: right. Our power vocab today is the word gooey. Do check out that definition on page 48. And thank you so much for studying with us, and we'll be back tomorrow.
0: Bye-bye.

0: booming semiconductor sector.
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0: Yes. So Korea's economy did much better than other developed economies. Specifically, Korea's real GDP grew by 1.7% in Q1, trailing just Denmark and just above Estonia and Finland. The OECD average was 0.4%, so Korea was much higher than the average of all these nations. And it's a big rebound compared to the previous quarter, where in Q4, Korea's economy actually contracted 0.2%. And much of this is due to, of course, a boom in the semiconductor sector here.
1: A boom in the semiconductor sector. That means we saw exports rise quite a lot. But the semiconductor sector has always been actually a big driver when it comes to boosting exports.
0: Yeah, in a way, it's carrying the economy right now. A lot of the success in the local stock market, a lot of people say, has to do with mainly two companies that are really carrying the load for the entire economy at this point.
1: Exactly. 그래서 우리나라의 실질 GDP 성장률이 되겠죠. Real gross domestic product. 그게 1.7%를 기록했습니다. 근데 지난 4분기 같은 경우에는 마이너스 0.2%였던 것에 비하면 상당히 좋은 성적일 뿐만 아니라 다른 OECD 회원국들보다도 이번에 굉장히 좋은 성적이었습니다. All right, let's have a look at economic growth rate.
0: Yeah, economic growth rate simply means how the rate or the speed at how fast an economy is either expanding or shrinking, and it's usually used in a percentage amount.
1: Right? Rate가 있으면은 비율 생각하시면 되죠. 아, 물론 rate가 이제 요금의 뜻도 있을 수 있지만 여기서는 비율인데 economic growth rate니까 경제 성장률이 되겠습니다.
0: Right, and we usually substitute it for basically what they're talking about, GDP. Right.
1: Yes, in this case. And booming?
0: Yeah, if something's booming, it's that means something is increasing or you know, very quickly. It's thriving in this case, you could say, right?
1: Thriving is another term that means not just doing well, but doing really well.
0: Yeah, but you can also have a booming voice too, right? Which is a little bit different, where if you have a very deep, and a loud voice like this that carries through a room.
1: With a bit of an echo as well.
0: Booming, booming, booming, booming.
1: Yes. 네, 그런 것도 이제 booming이 될 수 있습니다. 소리, 그래서, boom mic? Is that an expression?
0: A boom mic is one of those mics that you can see that people carry overhand, or a boom box is like an amplifier that carries the bass.
1: So I guess it extracts the sound and makes it sound a little bit bigger.
0: I think
1: or louder.
0: Yep.
1: 근데 여기서 말하는 booming이라는 것은 호황을 누리는이라는 뜻이 되겠죠. 자, 다시 읽어보겠습니다.
2: Korea recorded the second highest economic growth rate among OECD members in the first quarter, driven by a booming semiconductor sector. Let's move on to headline number two.
0: The Korean won weakened sharply against the dollar in the second quarter, according to the central bank, pushing the average exchange rate to its highest level since the 1998 Asian financial crisis.
1: 한국은행에 따르면 2분기 원화 가치가 달러 대비 급격한 약세를 보이면서 평균 환율이 1998년 외환 위기 이후 최고 수준으로 치솟았습니다.
0: Yeah. This has been in the news a lot lately, right? The weakening of the Korean won. But if you look at the average between April and June 5th, to be exact, right around the time, I think, of the Iran war starting, the average Korean won to dollar rate was 1,490.98 won. And it's the highest level since the first quarter of back in 1998, when it reached 1,596 won. Won, nearly 1,600 won at the time. And year to date, the average is about 1,477. So it's much higher than last year's average at about 1,420. And it seems like this is a cause for concern. The main reason being a lot of foreign selling of South Korean equities. A lot of foreigners are taking out their money from the local exchange, stock market. But also there's been profit taking after a sharp rally in the Kospi that's been booming recently. And also higher U.S. interest rates are expected over in the U.S. because of inflation concerns. So these are all the reasons.
1: Over the weekend, the Korean won actually was valued at around, the U.S. dollar became valued at around 1,500 and...

0: Wish I. That was Jem. All right, let's move on. This is headline number three.
1: A UN Food and Agriculture Organization report reveals that global meat supply has quadrupled over the last six decades, nearly doubling per capita consumption to 47 kilograms and significantly exacerbating global environmental burdens.
0: 식량농업기구 FAO 보고서에 따르면 지난 60년간 전 세계 육류 공급이 4배로 증가했고 그 기간 동안 1인당 소비량도 거의 2배인 47kg으로 늘어남에 따라 환경 부담이 세계적으로 크게 가중된 것으로 나타났습니다.
1: Yeah, so compared to 1961 when the average per capita meat supply was 25 kilograms, in 2022 that jumped to 47 kilograms, which is about quadruple. No, that's not quadruple. We're talking from 25 kilograms to

0: 47, right? In from
1: Yes,
0: 61 to
1: that would
0: 22.
1: be the per
0: Per
1: capita meat
0: capita.
1: supply.
0: Got it. Not the total global supply. But if you break down the type of meat, poultry saw the biggest jump with a sixfold increase. Pork supply doubled, and beef was surprisingly pretty stagnant per capita throughout these last 6 decades. And so what this report notes is that there is an increase in meat consumption, but this drives, of course, not only health, but there are environmental concerns in high-income nations. In lower-income regions, access to animal-based nutrients remains severely limited at this point. So there's this big imbalance.
1: Yeah, I think we have to understand some of these terms quite broadly because the actual term used as we understand it in the original UN article is that it's the per capita supply of meat that has gone up from 25 to 47 kilograms. And that
0: Yes.
1: basically means the amount of meat that is available per person, whereas the global supply of meat itself has gone up 4 times over the past 60 years. So I guess it depends on the population,
0: Exactly. That's what I
1: right?
0: was going to say. It probably is because the population has increased over the past 6 decades.
1: Got it. All right. So let's have a look at quadruple.
0: Yeah, if something quadruples, that means it simply is 4 times as large, 4x, right? And just be careful of the pronunciation because if you've watched figure skating here in Korea, this is pronounced quadruple, but it's a quadruple. There's a U in there.
1: 그래요. 여기서 말하는 이제 quadruple은 네 배가 되다라는 뜻이겠죠. 세 배가 되면
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0: Yeah, I think from you can
1: 잘
0: say
1: 안 하나요?
0: quintuple.
1: 잘안 쓰죠.
0: Yeah, there's not many times you can say fivefold or 5x, five times, but it exists, quintuple, yeah.
1: 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What about exacerbate?
0: Yeah, this is a good word here. Exacerbate, exacerbate, meaning making a problem or a situation worse, right, than it actually, or even worse than currently.
1: So it's already bad and then it gets worse.
0: 예스.
1: 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A UN Food and Agriculture Organization report reveals that global meat supply has quadrupled over the last 6 decades, nearly doubling per capita consumption to 47 kilograms and significantly exacerbating global environmental burdens. Let's move on to the next headline.
0: A Nepali guide miraculously survived 6 days lost on Mount Everest by chewing ice and eating a few pieces of chocolate before sliding down the mountain toward base camp.
1: 에베레스트 산에서 실종됐던 네팔의 한 등반 가이드가 기적적으로 생환했습니다. 그는 6일 동안 얼음을 씹고 초콜릿 몇 조각으로 버틴 끝에 베이스캠프 근처에 눈 덮인 경사면을 기어서 내려오다가 구조된 것으로 알려졌습니다.
0: Yeah, when we say a guide in this case, we're talking about a Sherpa, right? Specifically in or on Mount Everest. But what happened to this Sherpa is that he didn't get lost. It's the fact that his oxygen ran out at an altitude of 7,500 meters and he wasn't able to descend with the rest of his group. And so while he was trying to make his way down the mountain slowly, he fell into a crevasse, right? And he was trapped in there for 2.5 days. What happened was an avalanche occurred, which was good for him. It filled the crevasse with snow, and he was able to climb out of it and eventually make his way toward base camp. And a crew finally spotted him and carried him down, and he's still trying to recover. He's in stable condition in an intensive care unit in the Nepalese capital of Kathmandu.
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0: 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Yeah, that's what you described as a crevasse.
1: Yep. In mountain terms, yeah.
0: 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He slid down the mountain.
1: Yeah, he
0: Yeah.
1: did.
0: Yeah, can you tell us about sliding down?
1: Yeah, when you slide down something, it means that you are kind of moving smoothly down a surface. Think of a slide that kids love to play on in the playground, right? So you can literally slide down something like the side of a mountain, or if there's a slide in numbers, in economic terms, you could say figures can slide down as well.
0: 그렇죠. 미끄러져 내려가다. 그래서 미끄럼틀이 영어로 slide입니다. Now, what about miraculously?
1: So if something happens in a very surprising, unbelievably lucky way, we call it a miracle. And so it happened miraculously, like a miracle.
0: 그래요. 기적적으로, miraculously.
1: One more thing about this Sherpa, his family actually thought he had probably passed, and they were actually preparing for that. And that's why it's probably a miracle he miraculously survived.
0: 와우. 다시 읽어보겠습니다. A Nepali guide miraculously survived 6 days lost on Mount Everest by chewing ice and eating a few pieces of chocolate before sliding down the mountain toward base camp. And here's our final headline.
1: A critical air leak in the Russian segment of the International Space Station forced five astronauts to take emergency shelter after NASA interceded to halt a controversial repair attempt involving a saw, allowing the crew to safely return to the station once operations were paused.
0: 국제우주정거장 ISS의 러시아 구역에서 공기 누출 현상이 악화해 우주비행사 5명이 긴급 대피하는 일이 있었습니다. 이는 이미 발생한 균열을 수리하는데 톱을 사용하려던 시도에 미국 항공우주국 나사가 우려를 표하며 제동을 건후 이어진 후속 조치로 수리 작업 중단 이후 이들 5명은 안전하게 정거장으로 복귀한 것으로 알려졌습니다.
1: The International Space Station is a symbol of multinational cooperation, right? It's not owned by any one single country, but what happened here is that five of the seven crew members aboard the ISS at this point, in a hurry, put on their spacesuits to prepare for a potential emergency evacuation because there was an air pressure drop in the Russian segment of the station. And this has been a problem on and off for the past 6 years. When two Russian cosmonauts tried to fix this, NASA sort of didn't agree with this. So they told their astronauts to hurry up and evacuate. Now, this shelter order was ended when they paused this attempt to repair this air pressure drop. And so, despite the leak and the emergency drill, the safety of the crew and the onboard systems were never really threatened. So there was this situation that occurred.
0: 그래요. 국제우주정거장, International Space Station의 러시아 모듈에서 그 연결 통로가 있는데, 거기에 공기 누출이 악화된 그런 상황이었습니다. You could say it exacerbated as well in this case, using that verb we looked at before. 기존에도 뭐 이런 균열이 있었던 적은 있었다고 해요. 그런데 이번에 saw, 톱을 이용하면서 이 균열 부위를 수리하려고 하다가 어떻게 보면 좀 위험성이 커진 거죠. 그래서 5명 모두 다 대피를 했고 2시간가량 대피를 했는데 안전하게 네, 지금 이제 모든 상황이 마무리가 됐다고 합니다. Alright, let's have a look at take shelter or take emergency shelter.
1: In this case, right? It's quickly trying to find a safe place for protection when there's a dangerous or an urgent situation.
0: 대피하다를요, take shelter라고 합니다. 그래서 이 표현은 같이 알아두시면 너무 좋고, take 동사가 정말 다양하게 쓰이는 거 아시죠? 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
0: 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So remember the two together, evacuate or take shelter. It basically conjures up

0: that image of having a roof over your head in a very dangerous situation.
1: Right, like the subway stations are bomb shelters mm-hmm. or emergency shelters here in yeah. Seoul, right?
0: Yes, yeah. In that case, shelter would be like a 대피소.
1: Exactly.
0: What about interceding?
1: Yeah, to intercede. I-N-T-E-R-C-E-D-E. It means you get involved in a situation, right, to help try and settle if there's a conflict or some sort of disagreement. You're mediating yeah. in a way.
0: 그래요. 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A critical air leak in the Russian segment of the International Space Station forced 5 astronauts to take emergency shelter after NASA interceded to halt a controversial repair attempt involving a saw, allowing the crew to safely return to the station once operations were paused. And that's it for the headlines this morning. 아, 지금까지 셰인 선생님과 함께 살펴본 오늘의 뉴스 헤드라인즈였습니다. 자, 오늘 무모한 문장은요. 이번엔 봐주겠지만 다음에는 국물도 없어입니다. 짧은 문자 50원, 긴 문자 100원에 샵 1045. 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
1: You know, I looked up the no soup for you. It is from Seinfeld. It's a common expression.
0: When do they use it like this?
1: Similar when you want to when you want to reject a request or a demand, but you're denied, sort of.
0: Is that an existing English expression, or did they just make it up on Seinfeld?
1: There's the famous character, the soup Nazi, okay. who would say this. I didn't watch Seinfeld all that much, but I know the expression, so that's how common.
0: Okay.
1: It is.
0: Yeah. 오호, 그래요. 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
0: 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No soup for you. 저도 배웠습니다. All right, well, let's take a break. This is Sam Smith. Stay with me.

0: 문장이랑 비슷합니다. 중복되는 게 많아서 좋은데요. 3833님, now you are two strike.
1: Huh, okay. This one I'm going to have to think about for a little bit.
0: This is strike two.
1: Strike. Ah,
0: 이렇게 하면
1: okay. Is
0: 되겠죠.
1: that,
0: Baseball.
1: 어, is that what it's coming from? Okay. Because in Korean, you say two strike, one ball. But in
0: 그러니까
1: English, okay, that's
0: strike,
1: why it confused
0: 영어로는
1: me.
0: strike two 이렇게 하죠.
1: It's ball one. You say it's ball one, two strikes.
0: Oh,
1: Or,
0: is it?
1: yeah,
0: How you say it?
1: this time it's strike two, you say. Right.
0: 맞아요. 이렇게 얘기합니다. 이제 이번에 뭐그 우리말로 뭐 어떻게 한다고요? 투 스트라이크?
1: I think when you say the count, it's two, three ball, two strike.
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1: Do they use this expression in the UK?
0: I don't know. I've just heard
1: Because
0: it
1: you don't
0: on.
1: watch baseball in the UK,
0: No, exactly.
1: so
0: No,
1: this is specifically a baseball term, so
0: I think I've heard Americans say it.
1: But this is strike two. That's excellent.
0: 그래요. 근데 이거 다또 줄일 수 있어요. 사실 이런 좀 단호한 얘기를 할 때는 짧을수록 임팩트가 있거든요. 그냥 이래도 돼요. 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
1: Or
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1: until I count to three. One, two.
0: 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No ifs, ands, or buts. No buts.
1: I like the first part. No ifs, ands, or buts. That's an idiom, right? So there's no letting it go. I guess the second no buts, is that for
0: I don't
1: emphasis?
0: know.
1: I don't think we need that second
0: No, I
1: one.
0: don't think so. 자, 앞부분 좋아요. No ifs, ands, or buts. This means don't say anything else. Don't add an explanation or an excuse or don't just let's end it here.
1: Zip it.
0: Yep. 그래요. 자, 8434님. Next time, don't even think about it.
1: Perfect. Next time, comma. Don't even think about it, right? Even in Korean, it means the same thing, right?
0: 그러네.
1: 생각 다음엔 생각도 하지 마.
0: 그렇죠. 자, 6465님, this is your last moment to see my patients. There's no soup for you next time.
1: Ah, there we go. 6465 Neem. There's no soup for you next time, using that expression from that popular US drama. The first part, this is your last moment to see my patients. If you want to use the patients here, I think there's a good, another good expression you can say. Don't test my patients. How about that?
0: 좋아요. 그게 훨씬 좋습니다. Don't test my
1: I
0: patience.
1: think that's more natural.
0: 내 인내심 테스트하지 마. 이런 거죠. 우리말도 똑같습니다. 자, 고영숙님, you can't get away next time.
1: A couple of things here. So here, if you just say to get away, that means you're trying to run away or escape something. I think we need the with in here. To get away with something means sort of you were able to kind of maneuver your way out of a sticky situation, right? So you can't get away with it next time, I think.
0: 좋아요. You can't get away with it next time. 다음에는 그냥 이렇게 뭐 빠져나가다, 뭐 넘어가는 그런 일이 없을 것이다.
1: This time it's okay, but you can't get away with it next time.
0: 모나미님은요, don't push your luck.
1: Excellent. That's kind of like the don't test my patience, right? Don't push your luck.
0: 이것도 굉장히 좋은 표현입니다. 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
1: Yeah, it means you're lucky this time, but next time you might not be so lucky.
0: Don't push your luck. 그래요. 우리말로 뭐라고 이렇게 딱 하면은 좋을지 지금 생각 중입니다. 너무 뭐 거기까지만 해라. 이런 느낌인 거죠. 그러니까 don't push your luck.
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0: 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All right, let's pick some prize
1: Ooh,
0: winners.
1: some prize winners. Okay, there are so many good ones today. I'm gonna go with 3833님, with the baseball reference. This time it's strike two. This is strike two.
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1: My sentence, next time, no more Mr. Nice Guy.
0: Oh, next time, no more Mr. Nice Guy.
1: Yeah.
0: Oh.
1: And Nice Guy would be capitalized because that would be my name, Mr. Nice Guy.
0: 그러니까 다음에는 내가 이렇게까지 봐주지 않을 거다. 그래서 Mr. Nice Guy가 나인 거예요.
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0: So next time, no more Mr. Nice Guy. 아우, 너무 좋은데요?
1: Yeah. What about you?
0: I went with, I'm going to let it slide this one time. 그 다음에 이제 뭐 굉장히 다양하게 붙일 수 있는데 but there is no next time 해도 되고 and this one time only.
1: Yeah.
0: 이렇게 붙여도 되고요.
1: Or you don't even need anything because
0: 그냥
1: it's
0: 해도
1: assumed,
0: 돼요.
1: right?
0: 맞아요. Yeah. 네. I'm going to let it slide this this one time.
1: Yes.
0: Or I'm going to let it slide just this once 이래도 되고요. 이 정답이 없습니다.
1: Yeah.
0: 이렇게 써도 되고 저렇게 써도 되고.
1: But I think the 네. letting it slide is the what's important here.
0: 그래요, 그래요. Yeah. 네. All right. Well, that's it for the first hour. Let's listen to Pharrell Williams' Happy, and we'll see you in part two.

0: Welcome back. This is part two of Morning Special on EBS FM on Monday, the 8th of June. I'm your host, Chesu Jin, and we have Shane in the studio. In the second hour, we're going to read the New York Times and talk about fish that sleep and nap. 자, 오늘은 물고기도 인간과 거의 같은 수면 패턴으로 잠을 잔다는 연구 결과 내용을 들어보겠습니다. 자세한 내용은 잠시 후에 보겠고요. 그 전에 퀴즈 주세요.
1: Which of the following correctly describes a group of fish? Number one, a flock of fish. Number two, a pride of fish. Number three, a school of fish.
0: That's right. Which of the following correctly describes a group of fish? Is it number one, a flock of fish? Number two, a pride of fish? Or number three, a school of fish?
1: Mm-hmm.
0: Which one is it? Now, all these animals out there, they have different words for the groups of animals.
1: Yeah. I always wonder, do fish sleep? And apparently they do.
0: They do, yeah. Even though they can't close their eyes, they sleep.
1: They don't have eyelids.
0: No.
1: That's
0: they,
1: right.
0: They still sleep.
1: Right. Well, I guess all living things need rest.
0: Yeah.
1: Some sort
0: yeah.
1: of rest, yeah.
0: Exactly. 자, 그럼 잠시 후에 기사 보겠고요. 노래 듣겠습니다. This is Leftover Cuties, When You're Smiling.